0: Yo, homie. The boys are back in the house. Yeah. One and a half minutes of pure positivity from the new double album by Seattle-based producer Sango, joined on that track by Chicago's finest philosopher rapper, Vic Mensa. The song is called Happy to Be Alive, you may have noticed, and that's the simple message of tonight's show. Don't let your Facebook, Instagram or newsfeed bring you down. Just listen to the music and remind yourself that every day is a blessing. And no matter what bad stuff you're going through right now, homie, know that it will eventually pass and the dark clouds will give way to a shiny blue sky. It's the laws of nature. But just to be sure that we're safe and sound for the next 2 hours, I'll shut the door to the outside world. You may well be asking yourself, how did I get there so quickly? Well, you'll have to ask someone else about that. But first, joining me for the next 120 minutes of pure positivity, fun and an eclectic electric mix of music, new and old, is the only Martian we know of who has chosen to spend his time here on planet Earth. My techie, my bestie and my vegan-y. Lars from Mars.
1: What up?
0: What's up?
1: So nice to be back on the air.
0: Isn't it?
1: Yeah. It is.
0: We're live.
1: Yes. And I have to say, you know, all across this beautiful land, you know, for the last couple weeks, every Saturday night, people were having conversations like, ah, oh, Bernie, put away the good china. It's another recorded one. But not tonight.
0: That's true.
1: You know, get out those fancy dinner wares.
0: I even got a message on the phone, actually, last week saying that Saturday night, I'll read it out a bit later when I've got the name and the address and the postcode and the phone number and the bank account number of the person sending in, but they said Saturday night without you two being live is just not the same. Isn't that lovely, Lars from Mars?
1: It's so lovely.
0: And how are you this week? You've turned 30 years old last weekend, so now this is the one that you've been dreading, isn't it, the 30?
1: Yes, but I always forget that I turned 30. I don't know, I think it hasn't sunk in yet.
0: Ah, it's a bit you're still in shock. Well, I mean, of course, it's a bit difficult for me because when I asked for a techie, bestie, vegan-y type person to help me in the studio, I asked for a young person, and I'm not sure you qualify anymore.
1: Well, yeah, that's just the way the cookie crumbles, yep. I guess.
0: Yeah, it's ageism. It's rife everywhere. So I'll be replacing you soon as I can get a young Martian up on a spaceship. By the way, ask me how my week was.
1: How was your... I was just about to.
0: No,
1: how
0: you
1: was
0: were
1: your
0: not.
1: Week?
0: Right, well, my week was fantastic, thank you very much. Culminated, actually, in this evening, I had a police escort into the studio. It was brilliant.
1: A police escort?
0: Yeah, there was a police escort behind me all of the time on the Autobahn, and they escorted me all the way to the
1: and
0: studio.
1: And no matter how fast you were going, they would not leave you alone.
0: It's fantastic when you've got a police escort behind you because everybody is going on exactly on the speed limit on the Autobahn, and then you get these guys in their big Mercedes or Audis and things steaming up on the left lane going really fast, and then they see the police car and they slow right down. It's really fun. Mm. I like it a lot. But yeah, my week started really, really well. Yes, Lars, what are you asking me exactly? Come over here. It's got a bit of a problem. We're live back in the studio. We're not sure what we're doing. Yes? Yes. What? It's gone from the schedule? What do you mean? We've programmed a song that has gone from the schedule? I mean, well, I'll just have to react in my professional manner.
1: I try to sneakily tell you things. You're just like, what? Yeah, there's a technical problem?
0: Look, we had a brilliant song lined up from Surfaces, wasn't it? Sunday Best.
1: And we still probably will hear it, just not now.
0: No, but it's from the beginning of the show, Lars, to make everyone so happy. But anyway, ask me about my week before we get into the next record.
1: I just said, how was your week?
0: My week was brilliant. It started off last weekend with 3 days of The Cure. In Park Boonewoodheide. That was fantastic. It was just great. I went on Friday with the Tanzhalle crew, half of them, and on Sunday with my beautiful fiancé, and then we saw the concerts. They were brilliant, absolutely brilliant. Lovely people everywhere. The band were on great form, apart from Simon, the bassist, who was very sick, but now he's back. He's all right. He's better, I hear, from Top Insiders. And then I went backstage and hung out with Robert for about an hour, and that was lovely. And then I posted it on Facebook on Sunday, and I got in a lot of trouble because people thought it was AI, Lars. They thought I'd done AI to make me pose with Robert Smith.
1: You don't need to do that.
0: I don't need to do that, do I? I'm hanging out with everybody. Look, I'm here with you tonight.
1: Yes.
0: Yeah,

0: Mars's technical...
1: Depends on how long you can keep talking.
0: No, we've talked enough. People want to hear some music now. Thanks very much, by the way, to Dance Hella for the last 2 hours of the party music. And that was to celebrate a really legendary man here at the station, Andreas Ulrich, who was retiring and going off to play golf, probably. And Andreas, all the best to you, mate. And it was lovely to have a party. And I wish we could have been there, but I've got a radio show to do. You know, he didn't ask us to.
1: He knows how it is, yeah.
0: He knows how it is. He's on the radio himself. Well, he was. He's retired now. So, a little gear change, leather jackets on, and stoned wash jeans at the ready. This is the return of two film students who accidentally got into music. Really, they used to be known as Teen Dreams, but now they go under the moniker Boy Harsher. This is their first new music since 2022. It's minimal, it's a little bit menacing, and it's on your radio right now. Radio Eins, that is. Do not change the channel, it gets better from here on in. Boy Harsher, jeans.

0: Boy Harsher and Jeans in a radical new start to the show. Missing one of the records that I wanted to play to make you feel really good. But I hope you are good wherever you are in Germany or elsewhere across the world. Please do get in touch. I'll give you the numbers in just a second. We're so happy and excited to, like, two little boys, really. Little 14-year-old running around with new toys. We're back in the studio. I'm going to ring someone's doorbell and run away.
1: Although I think 14 is sort of old for that, isn't it?
0: Probably a bit too old for that. Yeah, I should have stopped doing that years ago. Yeah, you're right. Good evening. This is Radio Irons in English once a week. Oh, come on, you know, you can't be cross about that. 2 hours of English, well, once a week. 2 hours of great music guaranteed. All your money back. Myself being Ray Coakes, the legend in his own mind. And welcome to the one and only Lars from Mars.
1: Thank you very much.
0: Who in the last 2 years has grown

0: from a little known alien into a
1: somewhat better known alien.
0: Yes,
1: by a certain.
0: Let's not exaggerate. Okay.
1: Sorry, I hit the reverse button again.
0: Please stop doing that. It does confuse me. We're back in the studio live from Berlin, trying to bring you a couple of hours of entertainment on Saturday night. Thank you for choosing us. We are well aware that there are other things to listen to and to watch. But I must read out a message here from a lovely person named Jörg in Charlottenburg, who last week, Lars, said, "A Saturday evening without you guys in a live show in the studio is just not the same."
1: Oh,
0: isn't that nice?
1: That's very nice.
0: If you'd like to send in compliments or money or naked photos, well, here is the... sorry, Lars. No, I was thinking of something else. If you'd like to send in some... what is it called?
1: I don't know, greetings?
0: Greetings, yeah, messages.
1: Shout-outs.
0: We haven't been recording for 5 years, you know. I can't remember how to do it live. All right. Now, let's start again.
1: Okay.
0: Good evening. This is Radio Irons, and if you'd like to get in touch with us here in the studio, well, we have the numbers you need. If you stay listening,
2: I'm off.
0: Back to
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0: What's that, Lars?

0: off, will you?
1: Thank you. We are back now to the normal classical service here on Radio Eins on a Saturday evening. If you indeed would like to get in touch with either the host of the show or the techie co-host, well, in his mind of the show, then please do write in to those numbers. And in case you didn't get those numbers, here is Lars from Mars, who will give them to you in German.
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1: It is, right. Okay, look, I'll do a radio prize winning announcement of the number. 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
1: 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Is it us?
2: The Radio Coke Show for announcing their phone number multiple times.
1: Brilliant. I knew that we'd get it one day. Thank you so much. I'd like to accept this on behalf of my fiance and myself. We couldn't be more proud to have read out the numbers on the radio. Have you got any applause effects or anything like that? No, of course you haven't, because you're not on the top of the thing.
2: I do.
1: You do?
2: Yes.
1: Thank you so much.
2: They have a party noise. That's the closest thing.
1: No, we don't want a party. All right, then. So, everyone, I'd just like you to listen to the Dance Hall now and party. And thanks so much for giving us the radio prize this year. Right, now back to some serious stuff. Please do get in touch, because we'd love to hear from you. And I already have like 6 messages last from Mars, which is pretty brilliant. 2 songs in a row now, so you won't have to listen to me going on about nothing for hours. You'll hear an indie pop record that is about 15 years old, but it still sounds fresh and exciting. That's Tongue Tied from Group Love. But first up, another track from a band I've played before and whose guest list at live gigs includes the likes of Iggy Pop, Debbie Harry, Keanu Reeves, Henry Rollins, people like that. Even Tom Cruise turned up one day in New York to see them, although nobody really noticed because he's so small that he went unnoticed. Have you seen the trailer for his new movie, Digger?
2: Yes, I did.
1: It's amazing.
2: It's crazy.
1: It's really weird, man. Yeah, I'm looking forward to that. Digger coming out soon with Tom Cruise. Anyway, this tune was first a single, but now it also features on their new album, New Self. I really love this band and I love this track. In fact, I love the album. This is the Bobby Lees with... Napoleon.
3: It's

0: back in 2012. Group Love with Tongue Tied. That's something that never seems to happen to me and Lars on the show, does it, Lars?
1: No, because we're very careful.
0: What does that mean?
1: Just let your imagination do the rest.
0: No, it's... Do you know what... I thought you knew everything about England.
1: I know what it means,
0: oh,
1: Ray.
0: Oh, I see you're making a joke. Well, sometimes when you make a joke, look at me with your twinkling, sparkling Martian eyes and I'll recognise it as a joke.
1: It's a young man's game, I guess.
0: Yeah, you're true. I mean, I've only got dad jokes, you know. Like, I just lost my job because I was fed up with people. I haven't got a day job. I was fed up with people complaining about the weather. I'm just fed up with it, phoning me up and to complain about the weather.
1: Okay.
0: So I lost my job at Mountain Rescue. Might have borrowed that from somewhere, I don't know. Anyway, that was Group Love and Tongue Tied. How come we are never tongue tied? What's it called in German? Ah. Lingelongsing.
1: I think I would say, no, we don't have one like this. We don't have one that's like such a beautiful expression, I guess.
0: Well, every time I ask my girlfriend, who's now my fiancée, of course, every time I ask her, thank you very much. Thank you so much for the radio prize. I've won the prize with my fiance, of course. But every time I ask her, this is what we say in English, you know, a bird in a bush is worth two in a hand or things like that. She's always got a German equivalent.
1: I think it's just too much pressure. I need to know them before the show and I need to do research. I'm not a spontaneous guy.
0: As if you want to do any research or preparation for this show at all.
1: I am not a spontaneous guy. I could never improvise.
0: It's terrible to work with, you know. Can't you just improvise for 1 week?
1: Okay, give me a location.
0: London.
1: Okay.
0: No, I can't. I don't know where the notes are anymore. Look, we're back live in the studio. We're going for the radio prize.
1: Sorry.
0: Going so well so far, is it? Right. Now, have you been...
1: Well, you already got one tonight. You're getting greedy.
0: No, I just want a real one. Can't I have a real radio prize? Come on. Do we know someone on the committee that we can sleep with?
1: If you're asking... We?
0: Yes, we're a team, Lars. Take it for the man, for the team.
1: If you're asking me, you should get one every week. But sadly, nobody asks me.
0: Well... Find out who the team is, and I'll try and corrupt them.
1: Okay.
0: Right, I'll get in there somehow. So we'll do some WhatsApp live messages?
1: Yes.
0: Right, then. Okay. And now, we've got someone, Linus. Linus from the...
1: Oh, Koch.
0: Can you pay attention?
1: We haven't been live for so long. Okay.
0: Right, Linus from the...
1: Koch.
0: Your family. He writes in, and he says he's... This is from last... No, this is from today. Last week, he was writing in all... But we'll do it later. If we've got any time, we'll do it later. Because remember when you were talking about knots?
1: Knots, yes.
0: Yeah, you're tying knots.
1: I asked you what your favourite knot was.
0: And I said...
1: Yeah, I could never ask that in a fetish club.
0: That's true. Did I? Oh, God, that's terrible. That's something else completely.
1: One of the episodes my mom listened to, by the way.
0: Oh, God. Luckily, she didn't understand my reference, obviously. This is an adults-only show, of course. But it's Linus, and he said he was talking about knots, and so I'll do that later, because he has a lot of interesting things to say about knots.
1: Okay.
0: Yeah, really. But here he is. He says, I'm currently in Halle. Lovely to hear you live again. Where's Halle, Lars? Just up the A10, 1-2.
1: If you're in France, you've definitely gone too far, or even the wrong way completely.
0: Okay, fine. Well, that's good. I must admit, you are a brilliant GPS system.
1: Thank you.
0: I've spent my whole day, says Linus, switching between doing work I don't like and watching Pulp Fiction to forget about my aggression. What's happened, Linus? Why are you so aggressive? And he said that he also gets weirdly interested in The Prodigy and Oi! In the last few days.
1: Oi.
0: Is that your British influence? He says, probably. Oi! What are you looking at? You looking at me or chewing a brick, mate? Oi! Anyway, have a nice evening and a late happy birthday to Lars.
1: Thank you very much.
0: P.S. I also want to greet my lovely girlfriend Vicky, as I haven't seen her in person for a few weeks. Do you think it's going wrong? Maybe it's going wrong.
1: I don't know. I don't think you would send greetings through our show to patch things over.
0: No, that's true. But she will probably listen to this show, at least on catch-up. Hello, Vicky. Listen, Vicky. Look, it was just a one-night thing, okay? Go back to Linus. Lars is not available. It was his birthday. It doesn't mean anything.
1: I don't know why you always have to go there. Like,
0: why not? Shall I read out some more WhatsApps? No, better get back to the music class.
1: Please, yeah.
0: All right, next up is a brand new track. It's a brand new track from Sylvain Esso. And now, for the past 10 years, her name's Amelia Meath, and Nick Sanborn have been North Carolina's finest synth pop marriage, I guess you could say. But this new song arrives with the amps turned up to 11. There's proper electric guitar all over the song. Pretty loud, it's pretty messy. And Amelia herself calls the song Living in the Glitch. I'm not quite sure what that means, but it sounds good. Sounds young and trendy. It's only their second release on their own label, Psychic Hotline, because they did something really radical last year. They pulled, and Lars from Mars will love this because he boycotts everything. Last year, they pulled their entire catalogue off Spotify and went fully independent.
1: I have no comment.
0: Except for boycott, probably. All right then, Lars, let's push the button. Way to go, Sylvain Esso. This is a great song. This is-

0: Isn't that great? Hot slob. Yeah, I like that. Sylvain Esso here on Radio Eins. And just late news in about the tongue-tied. My fiancé has written in to the show. I do tell her, only get in touch with me at work if it's an emergency. But she's got in touch with me again. She doesn't listen to anything I say, which is probably what happens when you get married, isn't it? They don't listen.
1: I wouldn't know. I'm not married.
0: Neither am I.
1: You have some experience, though, in being married.
0: Oh, yeah, that was a very long time ago, 1926. Anyway, my fiancée, who shouldn't write in at work, she says, tongue-tied, is that sprach loss? No, that's speechless.
1: Yeah.
0: No,
1: but it sort of means the same, doesn't it?
0: No, does it? Does it?
1: I mean, it's similar, at least.
0: Have you not noticed that I don't have a lot of IQ?
1: No.
0: Oh, well, yes, I think you're right. Sprach loss probably means similar. Now, thank you very much. And my fiancé, don't write in unless it's an emergency. I've told you, it's getting really embarrassing here. God, terrible. Anyway, so what I was going to say hello to Kurt. I think he's in Pankow. Is that how you say it? Pankow?
1: Pankow.
0: Pankow. Hello, Kurt. Good evening. Thanks very much for your email. Yeah, you can write an email. Old fat, no one seems to bother with that anymore. radiocokes@radioeins.de And he went along to The Cure last weekend in the Wuhlheide, and he said, I wondered if I'd meet you there. I didn't see you, but I know, he said that I saw Christiane, that's Christiane Falk, because she went to the 3 gigs and did a special report for Radio Eins, but I saw her from far away. She had the more expensive tickets behind the fence, separating the crowd on the ground. Now, I can tell you, Kurt, you don't miss anything, right? Because I went on the Friday, and I went with some friends, and we ended up just in a normal place. There were some guests past VIP area, but we didn't bother to go there. We just had a couple of beers and went into the public, and it was fantastic fun. Everyone around us knew us, and it was lovely, and we were dancing away. And on the Sunday, when I went with my fiance, we went into the VIP special seating area. And I'll tell you, it's not as much fun, Kurt, not at all. There are loads of people in there who don't care. You know, they've been invited by someone, promoter or someone, I'm not saying it's a promoter, but someone, and they're just like talking to each other and taking selfies and showing off rather than getting involved in the gig. So it's much better to be in with the people. But that's, of course, because I'm a man of the people, friend to the stars. And I will tell you that Simon, lots of people are worried about Simon, Simon Gallup, the bassist, and his son Eden was playing at the gig. Simon's all right. He's getting better. I think he's actually on stage now in Romania or somewhere like that, or Budapest, something. I don't know. They're somewhere in the middle of Europe somewhere at the moment. But he did have something very, very serious. He was in the charity hospital for the weekend, and it was very, very serious. We won't go into it because it's too personal, of course, but he's all right now and he's going to get better. So thank you, Kurt, for asking about that. More of your WhatsApp messages to come, and of course there are other instant messaging services available, but if you use them, you won't get through because we don't use them.
1: Unless you have my personal phone number.
0: Yes, and Lars's personal phone number is... let me look at it. 049.
1: I think the radio prize thing won't work on another phone number. I think we should stick with the one we have.
0: Okay, all right. Right. Are we doing the radio prize presentation now then? I'll do it professionally.
1: Okay. Right.
0: Good evening. This is the Radio Coke Show here on Radio Eins with Lars, who is a technician, and he is also pretending to be from Mars.
1: That's true.
0: Because he really is from Mars, but we're not allowed to display that to the public. Over to Australia now. Have you noticed, by the way, that more and more Aussie bands are creeping onto this show?
1: Oh, yes, I did.
0: I was talking to the person at home.
1: Oh, sorry.
0: But when I talk to you...
1: Hard to distinguish sometimes.
0: I look straight in your eyes when I'm talking to you. Right, the radio prize is gone. I'll just go back to my normal rubbish. There's something magical happening down under at the moment, I think, with so many great new and old bands putting out great records. This group, for example, have been around long enough to put out 11 albums, and last month they put out a brand new one. It's called Terrestrials, which got me thinking, Lars from Mars, when you're with your mates in Mars, right, is that what you call us, terrestrials?
1: That's a politically correct term. Of course, there are some slurs thrown around every now and again, yes.
0: Come on, tell me a Martian slur about us earthlings.
1: No,
0: just one word. Nah. Come on. You said it to me in the club the other night, and I wondered what the hell you meant, and you said, don't worry, it's a Martian slur. Come on.
1: No, I couldn't. I really couldn't. It's just too rude on the radio.
0: Okay.
1: If you say the C word, I'll say a Martian slur.
0: I'll say the C word, all right? Crap. Is that what you mean?
1: No, you know that that's not what I mean.
0: Coca. Christmas.
1: Somewhat close. Oh, very cold again.
0: Curriculum.
1: You at home, send us your favorite C word.
0: Please don't.
1: And Ray will shout it out at the top of his lungs.
0: Please don't. You can see the difference here between live and recorded, can't you? Maybe with our recorded shows, Ray, no, I'm talking to myself, Lars, maybe with the recorded shows we go for the radio prize.
1: Okay.
0: Look, let's be honest. Do we care about the radio prize?
1: Somewhat.
0: Do we?
1: I don't know.
0: I don't know. Are you doing that to be politically correct?
1: No.
0: I don't care about prizes.
1: Okay, cool.
0: I know I'm no good.
1: I'm always happy when I get a prize. Not that I get that many.
0: What about a surprise?
1: And that's why the people tune in, Ray.
0: I know, for my brilliant jokes, I know. Anyway, where were we? Oh, yeah, during the recording of the album of this band that I was talking about, I'm told that there were three rules pinned to the studio wall, which will go down in here too. So, when they were recording the album, on the wall they had this big poster saying, no fuzz pedals, no ballads, and their words, not mine, no Pink Floyd shit. What they were aiming for instead was goths at the pub. Apparently a typical 80s Australian sound, all sort of big open sky melancholy and the sonic chaos of the back rooms of all the Aussies getting drunk and playing billiards and stuff. It's a truly great album anyway, and I hope you'll give it a listen later. You will need the name of the band, which I haven't given to you yet. It's a taster of their psychedelic rock, and if you listen to the lyrics, you'll hear a lot of righteous anger. This is a band called Pond with Two Hands. Got there in the end.
2: Glued to the channel.

0: two hands. Yep, we have two hands. Except if you're a Martian, apparently you've got three. Have you? You've got two mouths.
1: Yes, but only two hands.
0: I see. How many fingers?
1: Depends. Depends on how old you are.
0: Ah, right. Thank you very much. There are more facts there from Lars from Mars. Now, let's get back to you, the dear listener. We have a very upset listener, as always, Volker, our travelling salesman. He's in Cologne now. I like Cologne. Some people say they don't like Cologne because it's too small.
1: And you, small?
0: Yeah, apparently you run into everybody all of the time. And you can't escape.
1: I think it's one of the biggest cities in the country.
0: Is it?
1: Yeah.
0: What do you know about geography? It's not. It's apparently tiny. Berlin is like as big as Australia.
1: Well, Berlin is the biggest one, but...
0: Cologne? Oh, anyway, people I know who live there say you can't get away from anybody. If you want to like avoid people, I quite like that. Anyway, Volker's in Cologne, and he says, I miss the good old days when live actually meant live. Eh? I already sent this message 3 weeks ago, but well, it turned out to be another bloody recording. So here we go again. I just wanted to say thank you for playing the Rage Hard 12-inch mix of Frankie Goes to Hollywood. That was brilliant. I somehow managed to miss it live, but absolutely made me happy. And obviously your girlfriend too. Excuse me, Volker. She's my fiance now, if you don't mind. Honestly, people are so rude, Lars. What can you do? You know. By the way, I ran into someone really rude the other day in a supermarket. Just be nice to each other, people. Horrible sometimes. Anyway, never thought I'd hear it on Radio Irons. Greetings to the 30th one and the new producers. Hey, I don't know what bulk is on one.
1: Oh, because you said you're going to have to look for new producers because I'm not young anymore.
0: Oh, that's true. Did I say that? How cruel, Lars. I must have been full of adrenaline. I didn't mean it, darling. I didn't mean it. You can stay as long as you like.
1: Okay.
0: Right. This is another recording, says Volker. Just read this again in a couple of weeks. Volker, I told you, you're supposed to sell the mouse and dice, not take it yourself. Stefan Rother. Sorry, Stefan, you gave me your surname, and I said it by mistake now. Stefan Roth's not his real surname. I just made it up.
1: Okay.
0: Hi, Ray and Lars.
1: Hi.
0: It's Stefan from Munich. Munich, down in Bavaria, all down south there. Yeah. Right, lovely place. First of all, happy belated birthday to Lars.
1: Thank you very much.
0: That's nice. And congratulations on your engagement, Ray. Thank you very much indeed. It's so great that you're both back live. Yeah, we prefer it too, don't we, Lars?
1: We do.
0: Well, stop taking so much time off then, Lars. Then we could not, you know...
1: Tell the people that I know not to get married, two of them in one day.
0: Yes, how selfish people getting married these days when we've got a radio show to do. By the way, says Stefan, I was in Berlin last weekend to see the Pet Shop Boys at the Valbühne. That was the other big gig in town last week.
1: Did you make it?
0: No, because I was at The Cure. Have you listened to anything I've said,
1: Lars? Didn't they do also multiple shows?
0: Yes, and they did some secret shows, I heard. But no, I didn't go along. I'd had enough after 2 days of The Cure. I just wanted to stay home and play Call of Duty. Really, you know,
1: or any other video game
0: that are available. It was amazing, says Stefan. Unfortunately, I couldn't see The Cure. Maybe next time. I hope there will be a next time, Stefan. I can tell you that Robert absolutely loved it. The first night was very difficult for him with Simon suddenly going ill, the bass player, but he loved it and he really loved the crowd. He loved the venue. And the only thing he didn't like that he told me was that he hated starting in the daylight because Robert is a night owl and you know, and yeah. And he didn't like coming out in the daytime. But I said for us, the audience, it was quite beautiful because the daytime turned into the nighttime and then the show lights came on. But anyway, it was lovely. Now, we have a new one now. Can I have enough time to read that one out, Lars, or should I save it?
1: We have a minute and 10 seconds left. Do with that what you want.
0: This is, I think, a new listener. If you are a new listener, please do get in touch. Even don't tell us to shut up and go live back on Mars. It's not nice. Just be nice to each other. But if you are new, please do get in touch. The telephone number, the WhatsApp number is +491523779415 Hello, I'm Murat from Hamburg.
1: Hello.
0: We're all over the place. Cologne, Hamburg, Munich. I was at the Cure concert last Friday too, and it was an amazing show, but the main reason I came was the hope of seeing a woman again whom I'd met 6 weeks earlier at the Massive Attack concert in Berlin. And this is going to be a nice story. I haven't read it yet. So he went from Murat from Hamburg. He went to the Cure, and he'd seen Massive Attack in Berlin 6 weeks previously, and he'd seen this this woman. Before the Massive Attack concert, I had sold her a ticket through Kleinanzeigen, which is like an eBay type
1: place.
0: Which
1: is one of the many, many internet shopping services that is available.
0: So, yeah, you can sell stuff there cheap, you know, secondhand. And we ended up watching the concert together. Afterwards, we stayed in touch for about a week, first through Kleinanzeigen and other people that are available.
1: Just say online.
0: Okay. And then on WhatsApp, another instant messaging offer. Gosh sakes, Lars. Then, for no apparent reason, oh, Lars, this is turning out to be a sad story.
1: Oh, no.
0: I thought it was going to be a good one. So, anyway, then we ended up watching the concert together. Afterwards, we stayed in touch for about a week, first through blah, blah, blah, and then on blah, blah, blah. And then, for no apparent reason, she suddenly stopped replying. Well, she was ghosting you, basically. By the way,
1: hip with the young people
0: language.
1: Of course
0: I am, man. Yeah, ghosting. Yeah, I get ghosted. By the way, she was also the one who recommended this radio station to me. Brilliant. She told me that she was going... We might have to have another half an hour for this one. It goes on for quite a while.
1: We also need to drop another song. Any suggestions?
0: I know. Can you just let me finish this story? She told me that she was going to the Cure concert, although she never told me the exact date. I managed to find a ticket anyway and came to Berlin. By pure coincidence, I saw her again. All I could do, though, was say hello. She touched my shoulder and said she would come back to me. But she never did. Murat. Oh, that's so sad. Lars, this is a bit of a letdown, really. I thought it was going to be a happy ending. They met at the Cure and they love them, now they're engaged.
1: No, if it doesn't work out, it doesn't work out.
0: All right, then. Well, back to the music. Sorry about that, Murat. Listen, we're here for you. Our hearts are with you and our minds and our souls and everything else that we hold dear. Thank you so much for tuning in. And maybe your first and last time, but thank you for getting in touch. Back to the UK music scene now, if we've still got time for some music, with a relatively new band called Tooth. They're one of the most talked about guitar bands in London at the moment. They really are. And this is only their second single. And for this... Their self-imposed brief was to take the chaos of Sonic Youth, add more structure and melody, and make it catchier. Quite cheeky. They did it, though. Here's the proof. Tooth with Medicine.

0: Tooth and Medicine. Great track, great new band, great album coming out soon, I think. I can't remember now. Lars and I are not quite so sure, Murat, that that story was not a little bit strange. Maybe you shouldn't be chasing women that you've only just met. It's a bit weird, isn't it?
1: I guess it's well-intentioned, but maybe work on the execution.
0: Yes, a little bit strange, we thought, after reading it out live, because I never actually look at any of these things, like this one from Mika. You remember Mika in Finland and Mika in Berlin? They're always very dangerous. Hello, greetings. Nice to hear you live again. Berlin Mika here on antibiotica for tooth trouble.
1: Oh, we know what that's like.
0: But Lars, that's one of those synchronous moments. I've just read this, right? And we've just played Tooth.
1: Oh, wow.
0: And now she's on Tooth Trouble. Mika, it's all meant to be. You're in the place where you're supposed to be.
1: You think she just heard the song and started taking the medication?
0: Oh, yeah, it could have been that. Hang on a minute. It was written at 21:18.
1: Oh, okay.
0: So that's quite a coincidence. Happy birthday, Lars. Belated.
1: Thank you.
0: And don't worry, Mr. Cokes. Age is just a number. I know that. I'm about 14 in my head. About 95 physically, but 14 in my head. What are you, Lars? 12?
1: No, like early 20s, I would think.
0: Oh, you're older than me.
1: Yes.
0: That's funny. Yeah, you are actually a bit older than me. Glückwunsch zur Verlobung. Is that rude?
1: No, Glückwunsch zur?
0: Verlobung. Verlobung.
1: Oh, Verlobung.
0: Verlobung.
1: She congratulates on your engagement.
0: That really sounds like... Someone comes up to me in the street and says, Oi, Glückwunsch zur Verlobung. Okay, what, mate?
1: I'll punch you back.
0: Get off, leave me alone. No, I'm just trying to be nice to you. Well, glückwunsch yourself, mate. That's very lovely. Thanks a lot, Mika. Lovely to have you. I hope you get better with your antibiotics. All right, that's the end of the first hour already, and we're about to play you the one last song of the hour. I mean, it's gone so quickly. This is the brand new single, Cha-Cha Slide, which is usually a dance very popular at wedding parties, just not in the hands of this band, Get Down Services. I love them. New album coming soon. Now it's just a few minutes of danceable anxiety. Get Down Services.
2: Half six. It's 4 p.m. Time to party. I'm going in. I don't know what good is, but I know I'm not.

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I think I did my hair wrong, but then I wouldn't really know. I'm six. 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

steal it, Dennis wouldn't pay. 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
1: Get up, up off the dance floor. Get up and scream my name. 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

Hey, that's a surprise new single only just dropped from Genesis Owusu. Brilliantly talented man he is. Featuring the Melbourne-based vocalist Kai. You're listening to Radio Ains. This is the, well, it was the 10 at 10, a bit of dance music to get you in the mood for going out, wherever you're going out, in Berlin or wherever you are. And if you haven't checked out

0: isn't it? I mean, now people know we're actually
1: every
0: like.
1: Doubt should vanish now.
0: Now, I'll go back to some WhatsApp messages because it's lovely of you to get in touch with us here in the studio, Lars. I was going to ask you to fill in, but no need. Hi, Ray. Oh, this is one of our favourite regular listeners. Thank you very much for bothering to tune in. This woman, right? She travels all over the place. She's very exotic. It's Sabine. Do you remember Sabine?
1: Yes.
0: Beautiful blonde lady writing in to us all of the time, and she's all over the place in Germany and South Africa, I think she was. Now she's written to us from Marl. Where's that?
1: M-A-L-L?
0: No, M-A-R-L.
1: Marl. I don't know.
0: Oh, why? Of course you don't. Hi, Ray. Hi, Ray, because she was in New Zealand last time. She said, hi, I'm from Te Anu back in May. She was in New Zealand, and now she's, I think it might be Germany. Nice to hear you again live in the studio. I moved to Marl 2 weeks ago, which is in the Ruhrgebiet. Ruhrgebiet.
1: Yes. Ruhrgebiet, yes.
0: Where's that? Left of Berlin or south of Berlin? Of Berlin?
1: It's very in the deepest west of Germany.
0: Lars, you actually know where someone is?
1: Yes.
0: Jesus Christ, that's a miracle. We did lots of renovations while listening to your show. Oh, maybe somebody's bought a big new house and done loads of new renovations, while listening to your show and also to Tarnseller. Both kept me in a good mood to survive. Ah, yeah, we can keep you company whilst you're renovating. We can keep you company while you're doing anything, Sabine. But thank you very much for your ears, for lending us your ears, as C. Julius Caesar used to say. Here's someone that we haven't heard from, Lars, for about a year.
1: Mm-hmm.
0: Are you interested?
1: I am.
0: You don't sound interested.
1: No, but I'm just, it's what's, do you say? It's anticipation.
0: Oh, okay. Well, I said, hey, Lars, here's someone we haven't heard from for years. And you just went, mm-hmm.
1: No, I didn't, mm-hmm. It's like there's a lot of subtlety involved.
0: That's subtlety, yes. I'm not sure about subtlety. Hi, Ray. Hi, Lars.
1: Hi.
0: Cosmic John.
1: What?
0: Yeah, Cosmic John hasn't been here for years. Nice to have a live show again. I haven't been in touch. Haven't been in touch lately, as Mrs. Cosmic John confiscated the internet.
1: What?
0: His wife.
1: She can do that?
0: Mrs. Cosmic confiscated the internet after some unfortunate investments in Albanian goat farms.
1: What?
0: I don't know. Sounds a bit dodgy to me, Cosmic John. So his wife took away the, because he's been making some investments in Albanian goat farms. Get off the internet, John. What are you doing? Oh, just some goat farms in Albania, love. Really? Are you sure that's what that website is?
2: Yes, love. Just Albanian goat farms investments.
0: I'm going to take that internet off you. Oh, don't do that, love. I'll have to listen to the Radio Coke Show, Radio Hines. And then here you are, Cosmic John. Having a lovely...
1: I'm always fascinated how you slip into these characters and become a completely different person.
0: Do I? I'm also Mrs. John
1: Cosmic. It's impressive. It's so wow.
0: Depressive?
1: Impressive.
0: I'm impressive. I thought you said I'm depressive. Thank you very much, Lars. So back to Cosmic John, who says, I'm having a lovely summer. What do you mean a lovely summer? It's been bloody awful in Berlin, hasn't it?
1: I think it was great.
0: That heat wave?
1: Yeah.
0: I'm walking around in my flat with no clothes on, sweating. I mean,
1: yeah, that sounds sort of terrible.
0: It was awful.
1: Outside it was very nice.
0: Oh, yeah, I should have gone outside a bit more. Oh, I would have thought about that. So, anyway, having a lovely summer, burning my English skin and going to festivals. We went to Fusion and were stoked to come across John Wright. Do you know who that is?
1: Brother of John Left.
0: You're getting the English humour, aren't you, after a while? John Wright, and he says it's, in brackets, Nomi and Snow. Any clearer?
1: No.
0: Oh, I know. John Wright, brother of John Left. Is that it? And Nomi and Snow, brother of Nomi and Yes.
1: No means no, yes.
0: Oh, no means no. It means a band. Are we showing? Maybe. Look, we're supposed to know everything. We're on Radio Eyes, for God's sake. Anyway, playing punky tunes amongst the techno. Thanks for all the Saturday fun, and the radio prize is a dead end. Oh, no, sorry, a dead cert. Regards from the swamplands of Spandau. Oh, I like Spandau in Berlin. Lovely, near the river. I like it a lot. I know some people who live up there, Lars.
1: Do you want to tell us about them?
0: No, it's top secret. Okay. They're famous people, and they live in Spandau.
1: Yes.
0: Do you want to know who it is?
1: Yes, please.
0: Tarnseller.
1: Wow.
0: Yeah, Tarnseller lives up there. Yeah, I've been to visit
1: them. Did you just dox Tarnseller?
0: Is dox, what's doxing mean? Is that like dogging?
1: No, I don't know. I don't know what dogging means.
0: Don't you know what dogging is?
1: Yeah, please.
0: You do know what it is.
1: No, but you can't just give out where they live.

0: Well, it's not exactly the street and the bloody postcode, is it? It's just Spandau. I mean, it's quite a big place, Spandau.
1: Probably, probably. Oh, I personally haven't been.
0: Do you want to get back to the music?
1: Please.
0: Right. Let's keep the pedal to the metal now with a couple more. Am I shouting over this track? Can't you turn it down a bit? Thanks very much. Oh, a couple more tracks that will make you want to jump up and down. First up, French prodigy Madeon with his new single, a love letter actually to the early... Well, he started the sing already, hasn't he?

0: just what is it that you want to do?
1: Well, we want to be free. We want to be free to do what we want to do. And we want to get loaded. And we want to have a good time. And that's what we're going to do.
2: Well, wait, baby, let's go.
1: We're going to have a good time. We're going to have a party.

0: Yes.
1: I don't sound very loud. Have you turned me down?
0: No.
1: Yeah, I think you have. No. I can't hear myself now. I'm making a bad joke.
0: Great radio again.
1: Look, stop it, Lars. I'm doing my best, okay? You know, I can barely remember my name, let alone present a radio show. Do you know how old I
0: think
1: I am?
0: You're doing this. If those are the conditions...
1: Can you speak properly?
0: If those are the conditions, you're doing a stellar job.
1: Oh, thank you very much of you, my young man. Very nice. I must knight you when I leave office.
0: Yes, okay.
1: Sir Lars from Mars. Primal Scream, of course. Who else? Loaded. And by the way, if that bass line doesn't make you move around a little bit, you might need to see a doctor on Monday morning.
0: You're always very good about like where you know things from. The chords that this song ends on, like, da, da, da, da, da. I think, feel like there's a million songs that do that at the end.
1: Yeah, yeah, yeah. It's not Cannon's Pachelbel, is it? We've done that one.
0: Might be, but
1: up an octave.
0: Yeah, but like, what? It feels like, da, da, da, da. Like, this feels so familiar, and I'm pretty sure I don't know this song.
1: Well, I know that I've got a friend listening in Los Angeles, right? His name is Will, right?
0: Okay.
1: And he's an expert. Brilliant musician, right? And if he's listening to the radio right now, give him the notes that you've... And he might write in and tell us what songs or what chords they are.
0: Okay.
1: So, go
0: ahead. I don't have any notes. I have
1: yes,
0: this,
1: you did.
0: The end of... Da, da, da, da, da, da, da, da. I think I did it wrong now. Listen to the bit I did before.
1: Right, okay. Or listen to the end of that record, Will. Tell us what it is, mate. Big love to you over there in Los Angeles. I know you're listening in your workshop. Workshop, up to no good.
0: I know, sorry. I just realized what it reminded me of.
1: Right.
0: I think it's the same chords as Beta Band...
1: I can't remember all the Beta Band songs now, Lars.
0: It'll be okay, say it out loud, it'll be okay. I Will Be Your Light, I think it's called.
1: Right. Well, thank you. Definitely going to get the radio prize now with that sort of information going on. Can I get back to the listener, would you mind?
0: Somewhat.
1: Kurt from Pankow, right? But he's not from Pankow, he's from Gustrau.
0: Okay.
1: Or do you say it Gustrau because there's a G U umlaut?
0: Yeah, Gustrau.
1: Gustrau. I'm just prepared with a new mobile number for retirement coming up next. Oh, well, I don't know what that means. It's great to have you back live on air. Thank you. My wife and I enjoy very much the lessons for Lars.
0: Lars also enjoys the lessons for Lars.
1: What are they lessons?
0: Most of the time. I don't know. You teach me how to host a radio show,
1: how to
0: be a professional DJ.
1: How to be as good as me, basically.
0: Every now and again, there's some nugget about just life in general in there, I think.
1: Oh, right. Okay, good. So, well, that's like a father and son, really, isn't it?
0: I mean, age gracefully.
1: Yep.
0: That's also something I've picked up here.
1: Oh, very nice. Thank you very much, Lars. Lovely. My wife and I, not my wife, I've still got a fiancé at the moment. My wife and I enjoy very much the lessons for Lars. Great music as well. Fantastic for this summer night. Keep it up. And he also says, as others have already said, it's good to have you back live on air from the studio and not from recorded tapes. That's Lars's fault. Getting something new to listen to, like The Pond right now, the band Pond, that's what makes this show unique. Thanks for that again, as well as for updating us with Cure News. You are very welcome indeed, Kurt, and thank you very much for listening. It's really lovely to be back live with you. I've got loads more. I'll read them out in a minute, but we better get back to the music, otherwise Lars, he gets a little bit moody.
2: You know me and my music.
1: I know.
2: You get between me and my music.
1: I won't come in between you and your music. You can push your buttons in just a minute, all right? I have to present it first. Are you ready?
0: I am.
1: I'm going to do it in a professional manner.
0: Okay.
1: Time to slow things down just a little now as we head towards the end of the show at 22:23:27 here in Berlin. We're going to do something completely different. French the Kid, ou Français l'Enfant, is a British artist who grew up between London and southwest France, or la France, la Sud-Ouest, quoi, you know. And he raps in both French and English. Donc, il rappe en anglais et en français. I guess his output is somewhere between drill and rap music, I think, with hard beats, smooth melodies, and a sort of a rapid-fire vocal delivery, which we need more of on this show rather than going on for 4 hours about nothing. From his just-released album, Can't Kill Bill, I like this artist very much. This is Galahad by French the Kid. And you may have heard it before, but it's new to me. So I thank you.
3: Expected me a speech. I've only one to give. All men are born to die, we know it.
4: we carry it with us always. If your day be today...
5: Can someone tell me, does this feel...

I raise a glass to God. 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I got St. Michael on my shoulder through my darkest times. 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Your life's been hard, but your excuses eat you up inside. My life's been tricky, but shit happens, I just grabbed the mic. Close my eyes, hear you laughing in the background of this image in my head when you were still alive. Stars align, I've got courage in my blood. I'm a descendant of a king that's on my mother's side.

0: stars. 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I think their parents didn't realise when they dropped and they're red. Cause if you think you're getting rich for masturbating in bed, then you're a silly little prick, they never see the success. I made a way for the rest, every track I molest. Used to shot along the ocean with some crap like a pest. Fuck a snitch to the death. It's been a difficult year, but I ain't stopping for no typical tears. I grab a spliff and a beer.
1: French Lick here, dude. Like most people of his generation, I have any problems, I have a spliff and a beer. That'll sort me out. Mind you, that still works when you're my age.
2: I was about to say, as if you were any different. I was actually about to ask if this is this you? Is this your music that you're sort of just plugging on the down low on this show?
1: No, of course not. I mean, it's got... Did you listen to the lyrics? All about his, but it's brilliant lyrics, actually. It's a great album, French the Kid.
2: Okay.
1: He's a young bloke, right? A young bloke who raps between French and English, and which...
2: Two languages you also speak.
1: I do, oui. C'est vrai, je parle un peu...
2: I'm just saying, somewhat suspicious, you know?
1: Oh, I see what you mean. No, Lars, like, I can't rap and do drill like that, can I? Can you imagine me turning up at a drill gig? In London.
2: I didn't before, but I would love to now.
1: Oi, Grandad, get off. I've got some drill coming. Get off. It's not for your granddads.
2: Right. Showing up with a toolbox. I heard this was a drill gig.
1: Drill gig. Oh, yeah, that's pretty good. I thought I'm going to come here to buy some, you know, home improvement stuff. DIY. Get off, granddad. Now, that, you know, Lars, earlier on, right, we had a synchronous moment with Mika in Berlin.
2: Yes.
1: When we played Tooth,
2: yes.
1: Right? And she'd had her tooth antibiotics and everything, right? Well, another synchronous moment has just happened.
2: What?
1: Yeah. Just now, when we were playing Kid Galahad, French the Kid with Galahad, right? I got a message from two French ladies.
2: Oh, okay.
1: Right, just before the song was played. It's another meant-to-be moment.
2: I thought it was one of the Knights of the Round Table wrote in because we played this on Galahad.
1: Yes, Galahad was one of the... He was the purest of all of the Knights of the Round Table. Do you know about the King Arthur's tales?
2: Of course.
1: Yeah, I mean, it's not true, is it?
2: Let's go through it now in great length.
1: No, we don't have the time. But it's not true, is it, the King Arthur's tales? I always thought they were true when I was growing up, but it's not.
2: No, I don't think they are.
1: No, and Galahad was the very pure one. I think he was the one who found the Holy Grail, actually, Galahad. Yeah.
2: Not that deep into the lore.
1: Continue
2: with your WhatsAppies.
1: Yes, I'll do my WhatsAppies. So these two French ladies, bonsoir, mesdames et messieurs. No, il n'y en a pas de monsieur. Bonsoir, mesdames. It's, let's have a look, Lars. Where's the name, Lars? Dominique, who's originally from Halle, Salle. That's German.
2: Right? It is German, yes.
1: And Claire, who's 100% French. Well, Claire, are any of us 100% anything? If we go into our DNA, we've all got a bit of everything, haven't we? You know, I've got a bit of lion in me, I think. I think I have.
2: A lion?
1: Yeah.
2: Do a roar. Wow, not bad.
1: Don't you be so lionist, Lars. Hello, Ray and Lars. Cheers from Toulouse. We're listening. People are listening. Or, you know, two ladies are listening in France, in Toulouse.
2: Two ladies from Toulouse.
1: Toulouse, the Toulouse ladies. Toulouse ladies. I like that. Yes. Dominique and what was the other one? Are you listening?
2: You haven't said the other one.
1: Claire.
2: Yes, sorry, you said the other one.
1: Bonsoir, mesdames. C'est sympa que vous êtes avec nous. J'adore. Thanks a lot for the great music, they say, the fun, and for being back live on air. Look, Dominique and Claire, I do it every week. It's just Lars keeps wanting to take time off. That's all I can say. Because he's got friends, right? And they get weddings and marriages, and he goes to gigs, and well, I can't tell you what he does, but he's always busy anyway. But I'll do it every week. And from September, when we come back after our little holiday in August, I'm going to learn what we professionals call the desk. So I will be able to do it on my own.
2: Yes.
1: And I'll pretend that I've got Lars with me.
2: Mm.
1: I'll just keep going, so Lars, how are you doing? People will believe you here. So thanks a lot for Claire and Dominique listening in from Toulouse. That's wonderful that Radio Irons is going all the way down there to France. Back from Nîmes, where we've just enjoyed an amazing show with Nick Cave and the Bad Seeds. Glad you had a good time. I don't get why everyone thinks he's such a god, that bloke, but I mean, I'm glad you enjoyed it yourselves. Lars, could you fill in just for a second?
2: Yes, because I also got a nice message and we got a little shout out from Upper Franconia, where apparently...
1: Upper Franconia?
2: Upper Franconia.
1: I've never heard of that. Where's that?
2: That's in Bavaria.
1: So, that's a brilliant. Where are you from? Upper Franconia.
2: Franconia, yes.
1: What about, is there a downer Franconia?
2: There's a lower Franconia.
1: A lower Franconia. Is there a west side Franconia and an east side Franconia?
2: I don't know.
1: Right, well, upper Franconia.
2: Yes, and apparently the hotel TVs over there get Radio 1.
1: No.
2: Yes, because we just got a shout-out from a hotel room and a video of one of our very dearest friends listening to us on a hotel room TV in upper Franconia. So we're really international now.
1: Wow.
2: If we weren't before...
1: That's brilliant. From Toulouse, we go to upper Franconia.
2: Yes.
1: And are your friends sort of like, you know, are you protecting their privacy or something?
2: Why?
1: You didn't say their name.
2: Oh, her name is Mara.
1: And she's just a friend.
2: She's just a friend.
1: Does your girlfriend Paulina know about
2: her?
1: Yes,
2: she's also a friend of Paulina's.
1: I see. So you've had a threesome.
2: I don't know where you get this stuff from. Like
1: from Pornhub. Everyone's doing it, apparently.
2: Jesus Christ.
1: I just like upsetting. Oh. I just like making you embarrassed.
2: Please.
1: Right, okay. I thought you were filling in anyway.
2: I was filling in.
1: Well, can you fill in a bit more? Because I'm just
2: okay,
1: looking for
2: sorry.
1: The notes. Right.
2: Raymond will seek counselling because of his obsession with the world of sexuality and bringing it up on this TV show. He's very sorry
1: what
2: if he's
1: TV
2: made
1: show?
2: Any of this radio show. Sorry. Oh, I shouldn't have said anything yet.
1: What, are we on TV?
2: Yes, you're on candid camera. There's a camera over there.
1: How do you
2: There's
1: know
2: a
1: about
2: camera over there.
1: How do you know about candid camera? That was an old British series.
2: We had the same thing in Germany.
1: Did you?
2: Yeah.
1: I liked them. They were innocent. They weren't like the things that they do on YouTube now.
2: We fooled you. You thought you had a radio show for the past 2.5 years.
1: Oh, no,
2: this was all fake.
1: No way.
2: Yes.
1: Are you not Martian?
2: Yes, your fiance, an actor.
1: No way.
2: Yes.
1: Come on. No.
2: Well, this is turning into Black Mirror somehow.
1: All that money I spent on the engagement ring is...
2: Yes!
1: Oh,
2: fake
1: no.
2: money!
1: It was all a setup.
2: It was all fake money. You never earned anything
1: the
2: in the first
1: was
2: place.
1: Not even real?
2: No.
1: God, am I going home to... What, is she gone then now?
2: We don't really care. We shot the episode. We're going to leave now.
1: Oh, you television people are so barbaric. I was living the dream.
2: We're going to let you finish this show as a reward for your good sportsmanship.
1: And what if I don't finish this show, hey? What if I don't?
2: I don't know. They had to look through the contract.
1: I didn't read the small print.
2: Yes.
1: Right. Have you taken drugs again, Lars?
2: No.
1: Neither have I. Let's take some in a minute. There's a double play up next. You'll be happy to hear. Two songs coming up, one after the other. One is an old favourite from the last dinner party. And first, a new song from... No, it's wrong, Lars. Have we done... No, we haven't done it, have we? Have we done Mary in the Junkyard yet?
2: No, that's coming up next.
1: Well, it's not a double play, is it?
2: No, it's not.
1: I don't know where I got that from then. Right, I'll go back to these notes over here, Lars, and no one will notice. Don't worry, Ken. No one will notice. Now, I was asking Lars about what he thought about the music this week. What did you say to me, Lars?
2: That this was my very favourite song of the week.
1: Exactly, and you love it very much indeed, don't you?
2: Yes.
1: And why is it?
2: I mean, Junkyard just has Waitsian vibes, and the sounds are also sort of like found sounds-ish and very, like, raw, I thought.
1: Ah, you thought?
2: I thought.
1: Yeah, you thought. Why? You thought well, I think.
2: Yes.
1: So let's go then. Push the button. Lovely. And back to the music with this favourite track of Lars from the great new and debut album from London trio Mary in the Junkyard. That album is called Role Model Hermit, written about me. And from that is one of my favourite tracks and Lars' new muscles, Mary in the Junkyard. Brilliant new album.

0: Mary in the Junkyard and New Muscles. A great album. It's a debut album. Do check it out. Mary in the Junkyard. I have to get through loads of WhatsApp messages before the end of the show. So I'm just going to... No bullshit, as they say. No fill-ins. Just straight-ahead messages. We got a message. Lars, can you remember that melody that you were singing earlier on that bothered you?
1: Yes.
0: Can you do it again?
1: Da da da da da da da da. I think it was
0: right. And my closest friend Will,
1: yes,
0: in America, in Los Angeles, listening in his laboratory. He says he reckons Stevie Wonder, "Don't You Worry About a Thing."
1: Mm-hmm.
0: "Don't You Worry About a Thing." "Freedom" by George Michael.
1: Mm.
0: And the Beta Band, "Dry the Rain."
1: "Dry the Rain."
0: That's the
1: one by the Beta Band. Yes.
0: Well, thanks a lot, Will. He's our resident expert, laboratory technician and musician. He wrote, do you know, a big song.
1: Yeah. A big song?
0: Yeah. "I've Been Thinking About You." Mm. He wrote that. So that's why he knows about music, right? Love you, Will, and thanks for listening in. Matey Jim. Now, Lars, can you fill in while I cough?
1: You said no fill-ins. But yes, sure, here. This is me filling in.
0: Right, okay, I'm back with the WhatsApp messages. I haven't spoken this much in years. So another message from Mika in Berlin to Mika in Finland, who's watching football. I think England are playing France or something tonight, aren't they? I don't care.
1: Yes, it's a small final.
0: Yes, we don't care anymore about the football. It's rubbish. It's all rubbish. Anyway, Mika is watching football in Finland, and he's over 50. He's had a birthday, over 50. And Mika in Berlin has asked me to say to him in Finnish, "Hiva sintamapavaya vanamisa pis pis." Apparently it means love you and happy birthday, old man. Apparently. Apparently, allegedly, in Finnish. Detti in Hamburg, not in Hamburg, Hungary. "Greetings, just joined. Great to hear you two again." Who? I'm here on my own, aren't I? What do you mean, Detti? Meet you two. Oh, I have a couple of personalities, yes. Hello, Lars and Mars.
2: Hello!
0: Yes! Are you happy?
2: Yes! Jovial!
0: You see, Daddy, it's just me doing funny voices. There's no laughs from Mars. What are you talking about, you imagination? I'm listening in from here. Is this the Radio Coke Show? Oh, first time listener, Lars!
1: Oh, yeah!
0: Brilliant. Give it up. Yeah. This is. It could be really bad. Could be first time listener, hate you.
1: Yeah.
0: Let's take
1: last,
0: the risk.
1: First and last time, first, listener.
0: Yeah. Get off the airway. Should we do it? Should we take the risk, Lars?
1: Yes, let's plunge in.
0: Plunge in, dive into the deep end, Lars?
1: Yes.
0: Let's take off our clothes and just jump into the cold water.
1: Go again, okay, yes.
0: It's nothing to do with sexual.
1: Read the message.
0: Have you not been on an FKK outing? It's not sexual. It's just naked people.
1: The reading of the message will resume shortly.
0: Hey, is this the Radio Coke Show? I think it is. What other rubbish would be like this? "I'm a first-time listener and really enjoying your guys' vibe." Ooh, and music selection. That's nice. That's the most important thing, the music selection. "I'm listening from Heidelberg in Baden-Württemberg."
1: Nice.
0: That's, you know where that is, Lars, don't
1: sure,
0: you?
1: Sure, yes. Beautiful part of the country.
0: I want to go there again in the car. Does it take long?
1: Beautiful part of the Heidelberg?
0: Yeah.
1: Nah, you'll be there in like 2-12 hours tops.
0: Oh, brilliant. 2-12 hours?
1: Yes.
0: Brilliant,
1: sure.
0: Okay. "I just moved into my own flat with my Jack Russell." Oh, no, you don't have a Jack Russell, do you? They are nuts. It says, this is Elisa writing in. Hi, Elisa. Jack Russell's got mind of their own, those cheeky little chappies. They're like a little English hooligan on short dog legs, basically, Jack Russells. And since it kind of gets quiet, I tuned into Radio Eins for the first time in a very long time. I heard you guys and instantly turned off. Oh, God, it's turned into a bad one. No, actually, she says, "I heard you guys and instantly one of my new favourites with a rocket emoji."
1: Nice.
0: Thanks very much indeed, Elisa. Can I have time for one more, Lars, quickly?
1: Yes, sure. And thank you again for mentioning the music selection. We put a lot of work into that.
0: I put a lot of work into it. You just put it in the machine. I spend 3 days listening to new music, and I love it. But, programming, look, all in all serious, Elisa, when someone says to me, "I discovered a new song for my playlist on your show," I think my job's done, right? The rest is just filling in the dead air between the records. That's all it is. Francesca in Schöneberg is one of our original listeners.
1: Yes.
0: She's been listening right from the way back. We are popular when we're live, Lars, you know? We're not so popular when we're recorded. I don't get any WhatsApp messages when we're recorded.
1: Well, what's that about?
0: Yeah, no, it's terrible. No one writes in when we're recorded. Love the Sins show, though, and the bad covers. Listening outside on the balcony tonight, and toast to your 30th.
1: Thank you very much.
0: Oh, you're 30th. Yes. Yes, of course. I know. I was thinking
1: you. Somewhat late for yours, I guess.
0: Yes. Oh, was it below the belt, wasn't it? And, on the balcony and toasting to your 30th, Lars, and your engagement, respectively. Lovely. Cheers, Francesca from Schöneberg, tonight in beautiful Dresden. Oh, she has a few apartments all over the place, Lars. Maybe I should have got engaged to Francesca in Schöneberg, because she's also in Dresden.
1: Yes, it's very exotic.
0: But mind you, apparently it was all in part of my imagination, Francesca. None of this is real, and I'm on a TV show.
1: Yes.
0: Some sort of candid camera.
1: Don't you forget it.
0: I know, it's awful. That was awful news. Right, Lars, have we got any time for any music?
1: Pretty much only for the music, yes.
0: Okay, so what are we doing now? Julia Jacklin?
1: Yes.
0: Okay, I like this one. It's a new album, Gem, out in September, and she's coming to play live in Berlin in February next year. I don't know why you need to know that. But I love this new tune. She's an Australian singer-songwriter. Her name's Julia Jacklin. As I said, the new album will be out later in the year, and she's just dropped a taster. It's a jangly little gem itself, and it's all about wanting love and fearing it at the same time.

0: This is me filling in for Raymond as he gets ready for the next link. He's coming out. He's looking great. There we go.
1: Hey, how you going? I'm back on the air. Good evening to you. This is the sound of Radio EINS coming to you from Berlin.
0: That was great, Raymond.
1: Thanks very
0: much.
1: Keep it up. Radio prize material, do you think?
0: Definitely.
1: Okay, we're near the end of the show. We've had to drop quite a few brilliant records tonight. Sorry about that, but a couple of WhatsApp left to... I don't want to leave you when you're writing in and you don't... I mean, some of them I've left out because they keep coming in. But this is Peter. We've been in France, we've been in Cologne, we've been all over the place. We've been in Hungary, we've been all over the place this evening. And we're also going to go now to Vienna to say good evening to Peter once again.
0: Good evening, Peter.
1: Good evening, Peter. Congratulations on your engagement. Not you, Peter, that's me. Thank you very much. It's great to hear you both live again. I had health issues, that's why I didn't write during the last months. Well, that's not a brilliant excuse, is it, Peter? We've all got health issues. What did you have, a small cold? Get over it, mate, you know?
0: And speedy recovery, of course, here from us at the Radio Cox Show.
1: Peter, he says, actually, I had health issues, that's why I didn't write. Now I'm better. I hope you're much, much better, Peter. Thanks very much. And a very late happy birthday to Lars, of course.
0: Thank you.
1: You look after yourself, Peter, because without you, we are nothing. Simon writes in from London. Now, the trouble is with Simon, we love Simon, but he writes a book every week, and we haven't got time to read it. Seriously. Lars from Mars and Rayco, the game has started. Both of you enjoy your weekend. Oh, that's the football. We don't care about that anymore. Thanks for your shout out, Simon in London. How did Simon know we were going to do a shout out before we did one?
0: I don't know. I guess
1: it's one of those weird nights tonight.
0: You've become predictable.
1: Oh, no, not predictable. That's the worst thing in the world. Have I become predictable?
0: Dependable, right. You know?
1: What just... about this then? Is this predictable?
0: What?
1: Oh!
0: No, that's. Oh!
1: Is that predictable? Did you see that coming? Did you?
0: Sort of, yes.
1: Right, well, don't be so cheeky on the air. Look over there.
0: Oh,
1: there it is. You didn't expect that, did you? Is that predictable?
0: Well, that's so cute.
1: What about that?
0: You got like 50 seconds left.
1: All right, then. Look, we're back in the studio live.
0: Say a random, unpredictable word now.
1: Johnson. Lars from Mars.
0: Of course, it's going to be a word for penis.
1: Sorry, I've got penis on my mind.
0: Okay, 30 seconds left on the show.
1: Do that famous song, I got penis on my mind. Now, Lars, are we back in the studio live next
0: week?
1: Right, next week, stop. Don't take any drugs before we come on, okay? Because we go nuts. I'm not sure how long we've got left. So I'm going to leave you now and say thank you very much for listening. Well, I'll do that in a minute. I'm going to leave you with PJ Harvey now and her new single. Basically, you know that NASA sent up that Voyager 2 like in the 70s or something,
0: yes.
1: I think it was. And she's asked the question, Lars, what would Voyager 2 say to us when it comes back to Earth? And the answer is in her song. So all I can say now is... Where's the record coming?
0: Yeah, just go ahead.
1: You told me you'd push it when it was zero. Oh, open the door to the outside world. Yeah. Oh, God. It's good night from him.
0: Good night.
1: And it's good night from me. Thanks so much for listening and writing in. We love very, very much being with you. Do excuse the lack of professionalism. And did you see that coming? Not so predictable, was it, after all? We'll see you next week. Remember, choose light, choose love, keep spreading the love. See you same time next week, if we're still on air. Stay safe. I'll leave you with PJ Harvey. And, yeah, you didn't see that one either. You wait till later. Good night. Good night, Lars.
0: Good night.
1: See you later. Thanks a lot for listening. Bye.

just think, like, to be honest, I was just really upfront, and I was just like, this isn't okay. And obviously, I did a classic meeting.

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Now I'm swimming, I'm moving through water, I'm singing. I sing for my daughter, I grew like a lamb to the slaughter,

0: That's the one. Oi. 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Way too close for me. Oh well, at least they allowed me through. Should be a good night in here. Ramo in the main room. People keep pushing me though. No reception on the phone. And I'm thinking,
1: lights are blinding my eyes.
0: They said they'd be here, they said. They said in the corner. And I'm thinking,
1: people pushing by. Then walking off into the night.
0: He's look well speckled. A bit green and blue. Freeze is well cheap though, so I'll take three if I need to. Right, I'm on a plan. I wish the bouncers would go away. Borrow water off this man. Here goes nothing, okay? And I'm thinking,
1: lights are blinding my eyes.
0: Oh, that's proper rain. That tastes like hairspray. And I'm thinking,
1: people pushing by. Then walking off into the night.
0: I hate coming to the entrance just to get bars on my phone. You have no new messages, so why haven't they phoned? Men, you write message, so where are you and Simone? Send message, Dan's number, where have they gone? And I'm thinking,
1: lights are blinding my eyes.
0: Why's the message pending? Where the fuck are you? And I'm thinking,
1: people pushing by. Then walking off into the night.
0: Brandy or beer, water's a good idea. Wish that bar lady'd appear and come serve over here. Where the fuck could they be? Still not over in the corner. This night's a tragedy. I keep thinking I saw her. And I'm thinking,
1: lights are blinding my eyes.
0: No, that's not them. That's not them either. And I'm thinking,
1: people pushing by. Then walking off into the night.
0: I'm still not feeling anything. This has got to be a dud. It's been ages since I necked it. I smoked 6 tabs to the knob. Belly's not even tingling. I just feel a bit pissed. No one looks like mingling. I can't see her or him. And I'm thinking,
1: lights are blinding my eyes.
0: I'm gonna do another, I think. Yeah, one more, these are shit. And I'm thinking,
1: people pushing by. Then walking off into the night.
0: These toilets are a piss tape. Queue's bigger than the door. Gotta get rid of this pill taste. What are they chatting so much for? Glad I'm not a girl in this place. They'll be here till dawn. Sure my belly's tingling a bit. Something's happening, I'm sure. And I'm thinking,
1: lights are blinding my eyes.
0: Maybe I shouldn't have done the second one. I feel all fidgety and warm.
1: People pushing by. Then walking off into the night.
0: Everything in the room's spinning. I think I'm gonna fall down. My heart's beating too quick. I'm fucking tripping out. I wonder whether they got in. Turned away, no doubt. Who cares? This is a tune coming in. That one noise is like, I'm thinking.

0: Ed Sheer, can they see my hand in the air? Need to wave them over here. I swear Simone's kissing Dan. My head's twisted severe. Bodies rusting everywhere. They could have texted me when they were near, but I'm fucked and I don't care.
1: The lights are blinding my eyes.
0: What was I thinking about?

0: For me, jungle is like sonic history. It's community, togetherness. It's a lot of things for me that, and the scene that it's a part of is still thriving today in the underground. And whilst I don't always fit in the underground kind of purist jungle category, I'm not trying to either, but I'm a massive fan of that scene and that community and those people that, you know, created that music that I get to enjoy in 2026.
1: Von ihrem neuen Album Emotional Junglist, Nia Archives Around the Bend.

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1: Von ihrem neuen Album Emotional Junglist, Nia Archives Around the Bend.

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I saw the cars below and read aloud their custom regs.

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You gotta keep on.